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0: Sonora 96.7 te da la oportunidad de que elijas tu concierto. 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
12: 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Hay posibilidad de tormenta, sobre todo por la tarde, mínima en 73. Para mañana, miércoles, mayormente soleado, máxima 94, mínima 75. 25% la posibilidad de precipitación. El jueves, soleado, máxima 97, mínima 75. Y para el viernes, máxima 95, mínima 75 y también soleado. Para La Invasora, con el pronóstico del tiempo, Juan Martín Ovalle. El padrino de La Invasora.
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